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Hey, thanks so much for having us on. You know, take out the Monopoly game. 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

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The official first day of fall, it's Tuesday. Yeah, we are definitely headed into sweater weather.

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It's going to be moving from Paramount to Netflix in October, and it stars Jeremy Renner. So it's really good if you haven't checked it out.

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Hey, don't ever get the Sunday scaries. We've got you. We take care of you at work, too. So maybe you're listening on the weekend right now, but take us to work. 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

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Zara Larsson, wow, what a show she put on at our iHeartRadio Music Festival. Here she is with Midnight Sun. If you missed any of it, you can stream it on Hulu, Disney+. Thank you to Capital One for helping us put on an amazing

Magic 95.9, the home of Paul James in the morning. If people are ditching dating apps, how are they meeting others? Hey, it's Shannon O. You won't believe it, but the next trip to the grocery store might be good luck for you. I'll explain why coming up in 6 minutes.

Magic 95.9. Lady Gaga keeping all of this news under wraps from us. Hey, it's Shannon O. She is now Mama Gaga as her and her fiance welcomed Rose Bean. Apparently, their first child was born back in early June.

Magic 95.9 playing Narian's hit music. Surprisingly enough, not one child said that they wanted to be a TikToker when they grew up in this recent survey. Hey, it's Shannon O. So what kind of answers did they give? That's coming up in the next 10 minutes.

Magic 95.9, the home of Paul James in the Morning. We're trying to make things not so complicated for you. Hey, it's Shannon O. Anytime that you got a song you want to hear, or maybe just like a saying a short hello, giving a birthday shout out, you can do all that via

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Summer officially ends tomorrow, if we're just going by the calendar rules. Hey, it's Shannon O. So what came out as the top songs for summer of 2026? That list is on the way in 6 minutes.

Marian's hit music can also be heard on Magic959.com. Tonight, kicking off the next season of The Voice. This is actually the final season before they change it into The Voice Celebrity. So you still get to look forward to Adam Levine, Kelly Clarkson, and also newcomers Queen Latifah and Riley Green.

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Magic 95.9, the home of Paul James in the morning. I didn't realize that we had this many words that we could still add, but dictionary.com, 5,900 new words. Some that should have been in there years ago. I'll share those coming up in 6 minutes.

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Hey, it's Shannon O. Rolling into Zara Larsson, who did an incredible job at our iHeartRadio Music Festival this past weekend in Las Vegas. 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

Marion's hit music can also be heard on magic959.com. It looks like we are ditching technology when it comes to this hobby. Hey, it's Shannon O. Actually, I feel like this is going to be a new adjustment for a lot of people. It's coming up in

Marion's Hit Music, Magic 95.9. I want you to think back to this weekend. Did you go out to eat at all? And do you remember what you tipped if that was the case? Hey, it's Shannon O. Let's find out if our state is at the top or the bottom when it comes to the best and worst tippers across the U.S. That's on the way in 6 minutes.

Magic 95.9, the home of Paul James in the Morning. What's on your mind? What kind of song do you want to hear to get your Monday started? Let me know using the talkback mic. It's just a little red microphone next to the play button on the iHeartRadio app.

Marian's hit music can also be heard on magic959.com. How close is too close when it comes to living near your family? Hey, it's Shannon O. I'm actually surprised by how many people live super close. I'll get you info coming up in 6 minutes.

0: Magic 95.9, Marion's hit music. All of the Swifties trying to crack the code. What did Taylor Swift's scene at the Emmys mean last week when she teamed up with the Law & Order SVU characters? Hey, it's Shannon O. If you have any theories, hit the talk back mic and let me know. How close is too close when it comes to living near family? According to the National Realtors Association, they say that the number one people move is to be closer with friends and family. 13% of people, though, live within walking distance. Now, Jordan, you don't live that close, but you do have some family members that live within a short drive.
1: So my brother lives like 5 minutes away from me, but my parents live 20 minutes away, and they actually help a lot with picking my kids up from school and daycare because I'm in school full-time.
0: That's really nice for you. Yeah, if you have kids, that's definitely helpful. I think 20 minutes is probably my cap for how close we live together. The half hour seems to be the sweet spot for me.
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1: Hey, my name is Shannon O. I hope you had a fantastic weekend. You know, we had the biggest music festival of all time going down in Las Vegas. If you missed it, don't worry. Still a chance for you to catch all the highlights and maybe even watch it all over again. That's on the way for you coming up in the next 10

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0: That's Bad at Love. Hey, good morning. It is Paul James. You know, boomers love to boil. It's one of the biggest cooking divides between baby boomers and the younger generations. Apparently, it comes down to a simple kitchen technique, and that is boiling. One person joked in the millennial subreddit that, quote, if my mom had a cooking show, it would be called Let's Boil Everything. The biggest complaint isn't boiling itself. It's overboiling. Think mushy Brussels sprouts and limp broccoli and hard-boiled eggs cooked so long they practically crumble. As one commenter wrote, it's not done until the color of the water matches the color of the vegetables. Yeah. So why do boomers love boiling? Well, experts point to a few things. It's easy. It's inexpensive. It doesn't require cooking oils or fats. Something popularized in the 80s with low-fat everything. It's also influenced by older generations' concerns about food safety and by cooking habits passed down from parents who lived through the Depression and wartime rationing. So while younger generations may be air-frying everything in sight, lots of boomers are just cooking the way they were taught, and that is boiling. But I don't boil too much at all. I mean, I really don't. I'm not a boomer, though. I'm Gen X. But I am a big fan of our air fryer. I do a ton of air frying in a given week, and yum, it does well.
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0: 95.9 Bruno Mars at his risk at all. Hey, good morning. It is Paul James. So quarter zip is still king. Yeah, despite constant jokes about finance bro culture, the quarter zip sweater is still the dominant style in the corporate world. I like quarter zips. I like half zips, too. Yeah, with online research interest spiking in 2026 past previous record highs, fashion insiders say the lasting power of the quarter zip has a lot to do with laziness. It allows guys to look mostly professional with minimal effect. And it's much more comfortable than getting decked out in a blazer and a stiff shirt. I agree. I like my quarter zips. I like my half zips. I'm kind of a fan. And I keep them real, you know, real neat looking, for lack of a better term. I think it's a good, neat, clean look. I like them. And you can call me whatever you want. I'm going to keep wearing them, especially when it's chilly out.
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Magic 95.9. Hey, good morning. It's Paul James back out of Ralphie's Thursday at 5 for another Buckeye ticket giveaway. This time the Bucks take on Illinois Saturday, noon in the shoe. You can be

9. We're ready for week 3 of our Buckeye ticket giveaway, thanks to McDaniel Automotive. Two great seats to Saturday's Buckeye game could be yours if you're at Ralphie's Thursday.

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0: Magic 95.9, Lady Gaga, Bruno Mars. It's Dying with a Smile. Good morning. It is Paul James. So was life better before cell phones? Reddit, of course, asked the question, and tons and tons of people have chimed in. The debate rages if to whether or not life was better before cell phones. One Redditor calls it boring. Boring. The other one said, well, it's made dating more exciting. A different Redditor called out how grateful they are that their teenage years weren't recorded. I totally agree with that. Yeah. So it's interesting because one Redditor, and you have to agree, said, I think we were far more able to detach from work, outside groups, and extended family before cell phones, and had more ability to be alone with your own thoughts for short periods of time. I like that. Somebody said, yeah, I remember when dating, the house phone would ring and be, oh, it's them. Yippee. You know, that kind of a thing. I get it. And then you'd be going to a movie. You know, no phones were part of it. How about this? Somebody chimed in and said people were more aware of their surroundings rather than just burying their heads in their phones before we had cell phones. That is correct. And I don't know that it is before we had cell phones as much as before we had smartphones. I don't think people were as buried into their phones when we just had flip phones. And, you know, yeah, texting was crazy. You had to, you know, type the letter 4 or 6 times to get the letter right. But, you know, that kind of a thing. But I agree with that. Also, somebody said there was something great about having an argument about something factual and not being able to settle it right away. I like that. You don't have to go look it up, right? Head to the Google, right? I think it's interesting because somebody said it's funny. We used to talk for hours on the phone back then. And now we have a phone in our pockets every day and we rarely talk on the phone. It's true. It's true. Yeah, I agree. I'm glad my teenage years were not recorded. We were able to be kids and try things and be silly and fail and, you know, rebuild without life-altering consequences. I feel bad, like, for the kicker at Ohio State, the place kicker. I feel bad for him in his situation, even though it's been different place kickers on these last 3 losses for Ohio State at the end of the game. It's still a thing.
1: Alan Dave.
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We begin at 5 at Ralphie's Sports Eatery and Grill. 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Other door prizes in there, too, including a gas card.

whatever. The problem is that many swishies don't clearly state how much gel is inside, making it hard to know whether they'll pass inspection. And if your kid can't bear the thought of losing their prized squishy, TSA's advice, pack it in your checked baggage, and hopefully things will work out okay. All right, we'll see.

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0: Joining me on the phone this morning from the Reed Insurance Agency, it is Dan Reed. Hey, Dan, good morning, man. How are you?
1: You know what? I'm doing pretty well. I think we're all a little wet and soggy, probably in the entire listening area, but certainly in Wyandotte County. Yeah. Had a great fair, but you know, there's the old line in Wyandotte County, if you need rain, just wait for fair week or something like that. Oh. I think that's been the running joke for a number of years, though unfortunately it's not super funny sometimes because it really has an impact on things.
0: Very serious. And, the fairgrounds is it's a disaster. It looks really bad. They're going to have a ton of work to do in the next 50 weeks. It's going to be crazy. So
1: And I surely feel for all the farmers out there because, you know, it's going to have to dry out big time before they can get out in the field for harvest.
0: Right.
1: And, you know, I just don't know what the near future holds here, but my best to all of you that are the farmers that are listening right now, because I know it's going to be a little while. Well, on a more positive note, let's see. The Buckeyes won, as if that was ever in doubt.
0: Right.
1: The Guardians won.
0: Yep.
1: The Browns won.
0: Yep.
1: The Bengals won. And you said this set some sort of an interesting record for Cleveland sports over the weekend.
0: The Cleveland baseball team and the Cleveland football team have not won a game, I understand, on the same day since 2001. 25 years ago. That's like the second year the Browns were back. It's like, what? That staggered me.
1: That is remarkable. Yeah. I mean, and, you know, as we were saying off air, that is entirely on the Browns.
0: Yeah.
1: Because you would assume...
0: That's correct.
1: I'm sorry. That's terrible, isn't it? But I mean, you would assume that, oh, well, part of that falls on the Guardians.
0: No.
1: I would say maybe that accounts for maybe a year or two of that 25 years.
0: Right.
1: That is, you know, there's so many statistics in baseball.

0: up over the years. The vendors that are in downtown Upper Sandusky, you know, just the cooperation of everyone in pulling that off. Hats off to the committee. Everyone that is involved in that worked so hard to make that happen. And it's well organized. And again, it's a true family event. And so I encourage you to come to downtown Upper Sandusky this Saturday, which is the 26th of September, and check that out at the Reed Insurance Agency. We're one of the major sponsors of this, and we've been proud to do this for a number of years now. Such a great event for the community, the organizations involved. One thing I want to say is it's very well supported by businesses and individuals in the community financially. Mm-hmm. And of course, the proceeds go to local organizations and charities. Right. Through the years, and it's made a big impact for a lot of people, a lot of ages, a lot of purposes for these organizations, but it's always, always a good thing. So be sure to get to downtown Upper Sandusky this Saturday, the 26th, and enjoy the Classics and Cruisers car show. We are going to be checking it out from our perspective because we're right at the corner of 202 East Wynette Avenue, downtown Upper Sandusky. How was that for a segue there?
1: There you go. Yep.
0: 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That's R-E-I-D. And we invite you to like us on Facebook. Wendy always puts some great stuff out there. As always, at the Reed Insurance Agency, we're proud to be Upper Sandusky's hometown Grange Insurance Agency.

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0: Magic 95.9, Sam Smith, stay with me. Good morning. It is Paul James. You know, we all know spending time in nature is really good for our mental health. There's a growing body of research showing that people who have more access to nature tend to have better mental health and overall better health outcomes. Even small moments in contact with natural elements can be supportive, right? So being with nature in one of its many forms can help people feel more grounded and less overwhelmed. It also can offer a sense of calm and help your body settle. But for a lot of people, being outdoorsy and hiking and all that stuff doesn't sound real appealing or relaxing to them. Thankfully, there are some low-key outdoor-type activities that'll get you outside enjoying fresh air, all without needing to go full-on adventure. So how about this? They say you can create a little garden. I love gardening. It's fun. We don't do it to anything extreme here, and you don't have to either. Yeah, you can have a little garden and tend to it, right? That's obviously a good thing. Gives you comfort in your own yard. How about stream some nature sounds? They say this helps. Listening to records of water flowing or birds chirping or whatever off your phone. I know there's apps that do those things. They say it helps. Nature gazing. Yeah, like sitting quietly in your backyard or at a nearby pond or a local park or whatever, and just spend time watching what goes on in nature. Sit near an open window. You don't even need to get outside to take in fresh air and soak up some sunshine. I'm a big fan of open windows. I absolutely love open windows way more than I like closing up my house. I don't like that, especially lately, you know, humid and all that stuff, right? Open up your house as best as you can. Maybe do outdoor yoga. Visit an indoor green space. I like that. Build an earthy centerpiece. Nice idea. And enjoy nature in a visualization sense. Some people say they do it as a meditation exercise. Nature visualization. Sitting in a comfy spot, closing your eyes, and imagining nature like a forest or trees or snow-capped mountains or something like that. You know, get outside if you can. It is the absolute best way, I think, to be a healthier person. Get outside.
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0: Magic 95.9, Teddy Swims and Lose Control. Hey, good morning. It's Paul James. Joining me on the phone this morning from Pillar Credit Union, it is Daniel Bradshaw. Daniel, good morning. How are you, my friend?
1: I'm doing great. How are you?
0: I am very well. I saw that you recently took a trip to Chicago, you and your wife. I love those types of trips. Tell me about it.
1: Yeah. Had a great time. Saw a lot of different sights. Got to see a fun show at the IO Theater. Got to enjoy a lot of good food and just good time spent exploring the city that she had never been and I'd only been a couple of times many years ago. Right. It was just a really good couple of days exploring everything that the city had to offer. It was a lot of fun.
0: Yeah, I love Chicago. Hadn't been there in years. Went with a bunch of buddies to see a basketball game. Believe it or not, it was when the Cavs were really good and there was a guy named Jordan playing for the Bulls. So I'm with you. It's been 30 years since I've been to Chicago. But yeah, things have changed there dramatically, I'm sure, since then. But you guys had a good time, and you said you went to a show on Saturday night.
1: Yeah, it was a lot of fun. And the only complaint that I really have about the whole trip is, you know, we got to the end of it, and I looked back, and there were moments, and especially that Saturday night, where I didn't take any pictures.
0: Yeah,
1: like I took some pictures, but I didn't get pictures of the two of us. You know, we've got the memories, but I'm like, oh man, I really wish. You know, we could just go back, but that's, you know, I can't fix that. You know, after the moment is gone, the moment is gone. You can't go back and try to like recreate it and be like, hey, let's get dressed up again and go out and take that walk and, you know, go to that show and all of that. But yeah, so it was kind of unfortunate, but outside of that, it was good. But yeah, unfortunately, can't go back and fix, you know, not taking that picture in the moment. No. When you really wanted to capture it.
0: I get that. And living in the moment is absolutely fantastic. But there are those, you know, little pics that you want to take along the way, especially like you said, being dressed up and all that. And unfortunately, obviously, you can't fix that. 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

Marianne's hit music can also be heard at magic959.com. That was Miles Smith. He is so incredibly talented. Hey, it's Delaney. You know, he's up for Best New Artist at the VMAs.

I'm Delana, and it's Magic 95.9. Ever hear us play a song, but you can't remember the title or artist? Well, you can get that right on our website. Just look for recently played songs at Magic.

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Magic 95.9. Marion's hit music. Olivia Rodrigo with Drop Dead. Did you know she started her career as a child actor? Yeah, she started doing commercials. And then, of course, it's graduated into much more than that. Glass Animals. Rock.

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Paul James in the morning. Marianne's hit music all day. Hey, just let us know whatever is going on with you. We love hearing from you. You can always tap the talk back mic on the free iHeartRadio app. Maybe there's a birthday. Maybe there's an anniversary. We love celebrating with you.

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It's Marianne's hit music. This is Zella Langley. You know, she has been a number one for 22 weeks, and she's nominated for Song of the Year and Best Country Song of the Year at the VMAs, which are on Sunday. You can watch it live on CBS and Paramount+.

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Hey, I'm Delana. We're playing all the variety you asked for in Upper Sandusky and Marion. Thanks so much for having us on today. Here's another one on Magic 95.9.

Magic 95.9. My name's Delana. Hey, and what are you doing Thursday? Why don't you join us Thursday at 5 for a McDaniel Automotive football ticket giveaway. It's going to be at Ralphie's. 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
1: Taylor, I knew it. I knew you. You know, Taylor is nominated for Best Video and Best Artist of the Year at the VMAs. It's on live this Sunday, CBS and Paramount+.

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Late last night, did you actually just like a photo from 2014? Cringe. Been there. Guaranteed human.

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1: 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If you missed it, it's still streaming on Hulu. Here he is.

0: 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You know what can make your day go faster? Listening to us. 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Thanks for having us on.
1: 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I fear there's no one to save me. This all or nothing really got away. You're driving me crazy.

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And if you missed any of it, it's streaming on Hulu and Disney Plus. And thanks to Capital One. What an incredible weekend this past weekend was. This is Midnight.

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1: 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My name is Raph. Oh, we got to talk about our iHeartRadio Music Festival in Vegas. 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
0: When the waiter says, enjoy your meal, and you say, you too. Yeah, we do that too. 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

Marianne's hit music can also be heard on magic959.com. By the way, last couple days of summer on the calendar, we go to turn to fall officially tomorrow. So you could still, you know, hold off on the fall things if you want, as long as the temperatures allow. You know, you can hold off on that pumpkin spice latte a little bit longer.

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1: Yeah, we got to talk about our iHeartRadio Music Festival presented by Capital One. An amazing show in Vegas over the weekend. One of my favorite parts, by the way. Goo Goo Dolls on stage, you know, singing Iris. The crowd getting into Iris. Check this out.
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drop dead. Marianne's Hit Music, Magic 95.9. Soundtracks here Monday afternoon. Got some Rihanna for you, Bruno Mars. Anything else, let me know. Send me a talk back on that iHeart app, that little microphone icon. Here's Maroon 5.

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This song definitely going to be in your like end of year playlists. You know, when you recap like what your favorite song was, what you played a lot of. This is going to be on everyone's playlist at least once, okay? No matter what kind of music you like. Ella Langley, Shoes in Texas.

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1: 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Snoop Dogg bringing out Wiz Khalifa performing this song right here. See you again. It's been

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1: Courtney hit me up on Instagram, heading to the gym right now. She loves some OG Lady Gaga. 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
1: By the way, Ed Sheeran resuming his tour and addressed the crowd in Philly over the weekend. All the controversy surrounding him and whatever's been happening in politics. So you can check that video out. It's on socials.

Y'all with Mario Lopez, and on this day in history, 1995, this became the biggest song in the country. Just a Fantasy by Mariah Carey. The remix featured Wu-Tang, which is one of the first times a pop artist collabed with a hip-hop artist on a mainstream track. So Mariah basically started a whole movement with that. Look at her.